0: It is Nightly with Jade and Tyler. Jade, how many AirPods have you gone through?
1: Thankfully, I have not lost a single or a pair yet, so I'm still going strong. I got a good streak going.
0: Well, a woman went viral on TikTok because she accidentally swallowed her AirPod, and she kept posting updates as it, well, passed.
1: Wait a minute. I have so many questions. First of all, you scared me. I had to literally clutch my pearls because I almost thought you said iPod, and I was like, girl, what were you doing swallowing an iPod? But then again, what were you doing swallowing an AirPod?
0: Yeah, she says she was grabbing for her vitamins from the table and inadvertently added an AirPod to the pile.
1: That's freaking hilarious. She thought it was a big old white horse pill. Wow. So updates, Tyler, what do we mean by updates?
0: Well, first she called poison control and they basically said she should wait for it to pass and go to urgent care if she experienced any pain. She went and got an x-ray. Even though she didn't find it, the x-ray proved that it was gone.
1: Imagine getting on your iPhone and you go to find my device and it's in your gut. Like, this is nuts. Have you ever accidentally swallowed something kind of kooky?
0: I think like a nickel or a penny as a kid, but that's about it.
1: That's so funny. That was a universal thing. We all swallowed coins because you were sitting there sucking on it and you're just curious. I definitely swallowed a ring or two back in the day. We made it though.
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0: Chat, am I the only one that now feels like they got to get a bunch of really cool, nice soccer jerseys? History is happening and I want to be a part of it.
1: USA in action, finally getting underway at the World Cup. And back in 1994, the U.S. hosted the World Cup and they currently hold the all-time attendance record, 3.5 million spectators. The 2026 edition will completely destroy that number because the tournament features 40 additional matches and it's being hosted in giant American football stadiums that hold 80,000. So we're going to break all sorts of attendance records this World Cup.

0: And Tyler, shout out to our Mid-Missouri Night crew.
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0: 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I'm freezing up.

0: It is Nightly with Jade and Tyler. Jade and I agree where there should be restaurants like adult sections and then there should be family sections, right? Jade, you on board with that?
1: You know how back in the day in the 90s they had those smoking rooms, smoking areas in the restaurant? We need the 21 and up club for sure.
0: So this is interesting. A woman is going viral after refusing to pay for her young son a meal at a restaurant because he barely touched it.
1: Ooh. Well, Tyler, this is kind of wild because he might not have eaten it, but you ordered it.
0: That's my thought. I was like, what kind of argument does she have to stand on with this? I guess when the bill arrived, she argued that she shouldn't have to pay for it because it was uneaten. The restaurant disagreed, saying the food had already been prepared and served, so it needed to be paid for.
1: She's absolutely wilding. Lady, you asked the kitchen to make something and they made it. Now you're like, well, since it wasn't touched, throw it away instead and don't charge me. Kind of cuckoo. But you know, my first thought was I always order kids' meals because I love the portions and I'm kind of a light eater, but I hate restaurants that don't let you order kids' portions, like if you're not above 12. Because in my head, it's like, if I want a smaller plate, I want a smaller plate. And if you're going to bring me a double, okay, I guess I'll take home the leftovers. But I've never complained or been like, I didn't eat much. Can you take that back off my bill? Cuckoo.
0: Yeah, you tell that mean restaurant, Jade.

0: It's Nightly with Jade and Tyler. And honestly, after the whole Astroworld incident, I kind of eye roll when I see Travis Scott still bobbing around out and about being a rock star. But the video that hit the internet last week had me so agitated. Actually, I think it was at the F1 races in Monaco. Tyler, is that right?
1: I believe so, yes.
0: Can we talk about Travis Scott and his audacity facing off John Summit in the club?
1: That was at Astroworld in Houston, and that's what he does at his concerts. He, like, wants to incite a riot, you know, get some going.
0: Textbook definition, rage baiter.
1: Big chip on his shoulder, and yeah, I didn't like that move that he told John Summit to get off the DJ booth and he was going to start performing.
0: I was so irritated by just the thought and seeing the headline that I couldn't watch it because I was like, I'm going to get pissed off. So what actually happened?
1: Well, he was late, Travis, to perform. He was, like, hours late, so John Summit was like, you know what, I'm going to rock this club, and did it. And then he showed up like 2 hours late and then threw John Summit and all his crew off the stage and then got on the DJ booth and just started screaming into a microphone.
0: How freaking psycho. Travis has kind of like passed his peak. After seeing the documentary, everybody, you know, has felt away. But John Summit is at the top of his game right now. And I'm pretty sure the crowd was not messing with that. They wanted a John Summit set. So not a good look.
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2: It's Nightly with Jade and Tyler. We are live in the mix with DJ Baby Drew. It's June. Next Sunday marks the first day of summer. And I've got to know, what is currently leading the race for you as Song of the Summer? Is it giving Alex Warren vibes? Are we thinking Sabrina Carpenter? Anybody else? Jenny? Tame Impala? Maybe Somber?
3: I think Zara Larsson, Midnight Sun, is up on the list. It's been the year of Zara Larsson in 2026, so why not go ahead and give her the Song of the Summer?
2: Such a babe. And every time I hear Midnight Sun, even when I'm at work, I still feel like I'm on a girl's trip. That gets our nomination for sure.
3: And she is not ugly.
2: Face tea, body tea, fine AF.

0: if Summer had a sponsor here in 2026, who would be your sponsor, Jade?
1: Oh, God. Why is Bojangles, like, right at the top of my mind? It would absolutely be DoorDash. I need to step my SPF game up after you told us we need to take care of our skin. So, yeah, I'm going to say SPF 50 and my couch. Who is your 2026 summer sponsor? Summer of 2026 brought to you by who?
0: I love Bojangles, by the way. Love me some Bojangles.
1: It's always Bo time.
0: Yes, that's right. Bo Biscuit. My sponsor would be meat. All the meats from steak to burgers to hot dogs. It would also be sponsored by my Whataburger pool floats. Just laying in the pool, eating meat.
1: First of all, hilarious, but I mean, true coming from the grill master. I want one of those giant pool floats, so I'm going to go find, I need to go to Costco or something. I'm sure they've got some bomb ones there.
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0: It's Nightly with Jade and Tyler, and this is where the party is at all weekend. In honor of the World Cup kicking off, Tyler, if you had to win a World Cup match and you could build a starting lineup of entirely celebrities, I want to know who you're taking.
1: As much as I dislike him as a sports fan, LeBron James, I feel like he's built for that and the stamina. he'd be my captain for sure, or my goalie. You know, I would probably go with The Weeknd. He seems very versatile. He's got a lot of different things about him.
0: I'm crying. Yeah, I guess in another lifetime, he could have been like a soccer player. He definitely got that cultural vibe. But who's a badass chick you'd recruit for your team? Who's going to growl at us with war paint on? Who's going to get down and dirty, no acrylics?
1: Rihanna.
0: Ooh, I like that. You know, I don't know why Chapel Roan is coming to my head with some real fierce eyes. Like, I would not want to see her as my opponent on the other side of the line, because I just feel like, you see how she treats Karatsi. Can you imagine how she would treat us in a game?
1: I could see her throwing bows for sure.
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20: All right, Tyler, so imagine you get dropped anywhere in the world tomorrow for a World Cup experience. One destination only, with no practical thinking. Where are you going? Is it going to be London, Rio, Tokyo, Madrid, or Mexico City?
21: You know, we were talking about this earlier in the week about the Premier League soccer in Europe, how they're a bunch of maniacs, like their fans are just absolutely insane. Like they light flares in the crowd, they do chants. So I would probably either go to England or France because I've never been, and I think that would be a cool venue.
20: Funny thing is, remember yesterday when you were talking about all of the different people that have been moving across the country here visiting us and how they're freaking out about the food that we have, the drinks that we have, and it's hilarious to us as Americans. Well, I guess another group of people had gone to an American football game, like a Flyover at an Auburn game, and they were freaking out. They're like, American football is so beautiful. But I'm like, I think we're more shook by the way they act at soccer games, because you might die.

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0: You know, I'm afraid for New York City this weekend, Jade. DJ Baby Drew in the mix. It is Nightly with Jade and Tyler. And the NBA Finals, I'm locked in. On Thursday, the Knicks came back. Biggest deficit in NBA Finals history. It's like 29 points, and they won. So they're up 3-1. Game 5 will be in San Antonio on Saturday night. And if the Knicks win, then they win the championship. New York City is going to be in flames. It's going to burn to the ground.
1: I literally am scared of New Yorkers. I love the passion, but it's the fact that whether they win or lose, somebody's getting beat in the streets. Like, put on the wrong jersey around them, folks, and find out.
0: And it's so crazy. Like they're out of their minds. Like, they were, like, digging up bushes in Central Park and, like, throwing them at people and, like, taking down the street signs. Like, it's absolutely nuts. And I think so far the MVP for me is Jalen Brunson, who is just an all-around, seems like a great guy. So I'm rooting for the Knicks. I'm not rooting for New York City to burn to the ground, but if it does, help us all.
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0: We are live in the mix with DJ Baby Drew, kicking off the weekend. It's Nightly with Jade and Tyler. And as more people are checking their PTO and catching flights for summer vacation, I've got to know your biggest red flags for summer. Speakerphone calls in public, playing music off of your Bluetooth on a hiking trail. What is something that just irritates your soul that you're like, every time I go to the airport, every time I go to the beach, it's always somebody doing blank?
1: I'm all about a party. I love a party. Like, let's do shots. Let's have fun. But if you have a party and you bring a speaker and you're the DJ for the entire pool, I'm not fly with that. I feel like if you are going to bring the speaker, have it at a low volume so it's not like annoying. I'm headphoned in at the pool. That's just my style. But I don't want to hear your playlist just so loud where I can't even think.
0: Oh man, you would not want a vacation with my boyfriend because as the DJ, he feels like he is the vibe curator anywhere and everywhere we go. He is the speaker blaster on the beach. Yes, he does have really great vibes, though. I'll give him that. But it actually makes me nervous because I'm always an anxious person anyway. I don't like to bother people in their personal spaces. So I'm like, babe, turn that down. He's like, they love it. My number one red flag op for summer 2026 is people that go out to the resort pool at 6 a.m. and already start reserving beach chairs. Get out of here.
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9: Tyler, I freaking love summer, but there's one thing I forget until it happens every year, and that is the fruit flies that come with the heat. I don't even know where they're coming from. It's as if there's a nest stuck at the bottom of my kitchen sink, and it doesn't matter how much vinegar and how many little traps we put up, it just keep coming back. And I'm just like, does that happen to you in the summertime where you're like, God, gotta get these out? We just like bought this, one of those electronic zappers, because it's that serious.
10: Yeah, I've had that happen at my apartment complex, and I called them over, and they call over pest control, and the guy had some, like, he made it in his basement type of concoction, and it killed them all. It worked.
9: You know what? I'm going to look on Reddit to see what they got, because I'm sure somebody got a recipe. I need that.

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0: It is Nightly with Jade and Tyler. Jade, are you a thrill seeker? Do you like a roller coaster?
1: Live for them. I love a roller coaster. I need to go to Six Flags this summer, matter of fact.
0: You might want to tag along with this guy because a boyfriend wants to delay a pregnancy so his girl can ride roller coasters with him.
1: Wait a minute. Something a little eerie and dark about that. Wow.
0: Yeah, woman says she and her boyfriend are talking about having kids, but he wants to delay the pregnancy after going to an amusement park so they can ride roller coasters together this summer.
1: Somebody is telling that to his girlfriend right now. Like, you know what? That's

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0: It's Nightly with Jade and Tyler. Do you ever have expectations, Ty, for a girl to be able to know how to grill? Like, would you be impressed? Like, damn, she knows her way around that green egg.
1: You know, I'm all about equal rights with men and women, but I'm an alpha about grilling, so I'm gonna do that. And she can make the sides. How about that?
0: I'm crying. Wait, is there a difference between grilling and barbecuing? Because aren't they the same thing?
1: Well, no, actually they're not. Grilling is typically cooking directly over a heat source at a relatively high heat, like 350 degrees. Barbecuing is somewhat the opposite. It's like cooking at 250 degrees for a less long period of time, usually like 2 hours.
0: Wait a minute. I didn't even know there was a difference. So we have to watch our word selection. Grilling, are you grilling or are you barbecuing? I never knew. I thought the difference was sauce.
1: Yeah, no, because like if you're going to smoke something, like smoke a pig or, you know, smoke some brisket, that's barbecue.
0: I love brisket. Ooh.

0: 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And you can stream the show from any device. Driving,
1: 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That's right,
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0: I'm so happy. Was it this year or last year McDonald's finally brought back their Monopoly game?
1: I don't remember, but I do remember that was a big deal. Like, you peel your cup and there's prizes and stuff.
0: Yes, and everybody was trying to, like, to win, like, the most expensive, like, millions of dollars or, like, a brand new car. But, yeah, they made, like, 7,000 park places, but only, like, one boardwalk, so, like, you can never win.
1: Of course.
0: So, I saw this. This is interesting to me. I thought everybody did this. 5% of adults have never played Monopoly.
1: Hate to admit, I'm in that small select group. I know we had it growing up, and I'm sure we played, but I think I just actually used to take the Monopoly money out the box and just, like, play with that money. I don't even think I used the board.
0: You know, I'm not shocked you didn't play Monopoly, Jade. I'm not shocked. The younger generations are more likely to say that they loved board games, and they're more likely to play some of the newer games you see out there on the shelves, like Wingspan, Ticket to Ride, Catan. You know, I'm old school. I like the Scrabble and the Yahtzee and the Candyland.
1: Ooh, Candyland! Oh, God, I can't say childhood crack. That sounds insane. But it was just so dreamy. Like, you opened up that board and you felt like you were in the freaking game. You know what I mean? Childhood, the mind of a child is so powerful. I love that. One of my favorite games to play now is Sequence. Have you ever heard of Sequence?
0: I have not.
1: Oh my God. You and your girl, y'all can play alone or you can play with, like, a ton of people. It's bomb. Sequence. Grab it next time you're at a Target or Walmart. It's blast.

0: It's Nightly with Jade and Tyler. Last week, we were talking about Dua Lipa and Callum, her fiance turned husband, tying the knot in Sicily. First, they got married at Town Hall, which was super cool. Those pictures were beautiful. And then they did their big one with the entire family. But, you know, Italy's a small place as far as like the streets go and navigating around. It's not, they don't have roads like we do. So they shut down like a lot of the residential areas and people were protesting, Tyler, same way that they did for Jeff Bezos' wedding. So after that, Dua Lipa, with the heart that she does have, and obviously she doesn't want any bad rap of her name in the public, they gifted all of those residents $5,000 after shutting those streets down for 3 days. My question to you is, would you be okay with $5,000 if you got stuck in the house for 3 days? Like, if a celebrity shut down your neighborhood for their wedding, are you okay with that, first of all, or are you annoyed? And would you take compensation? Would you be happy with it?
1: Yeah, sure, why not? You know, it's $5,000. Could it be worse? They could not have any compensation, you know?
0: Tyler, that's my dream. Getting stuck at having to be stay at the house and get paid. My dream.
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7: So happy it's the weekend. It's Nightly with Jaden Tyler. Drinks should be had this weekend. Enjoy the summer. Get outside. Jade, your favorite cocktail?
8: Ooh, Tyler, can you believe I used to be a Hennessy girl? Wow. But I love me a tequila, Ty. Anything with tequila in it, I'm going to be so happy. I'm going to have my arm around you in 5 seconds, somebody. I love you. This could be the best summer ever. That's what cocktail I'm going to be drinking on this summer. What about you? What are you sipping poolside?
7: You know, I'm not embarrassed to say it. I like the fruity drinks. You know, I like a Cosmo or I like a strawberry daiquiri, you know?
8: Yeah, I like them too. They're cute and they taste good.
7: Coming from Good Spirits, like you said, you like tequila. They say what your cocktail says about you. If you're a margarita lover, you're sociable and thirsty for adventure.
8: I'll take it.

0: We were talking about our favorite cocktails for the summertime. It's Nightly with Jade and Tyler, but how about your favorite beer? Jade, do you have a favorite beer? Do you like beer at all?
1: Ooh, Tyler, I love me a beer because, you know, I'm a soda girl and I feel like a beer is a brewski soda. I love Blue Moon with an orange slice. I love Corona. That's about it. But I will drink any beer as long as it's cold. What about you? What can are you grabbing?
0: I don't discriminate. I'll have a Busch Light any day.
1: Not mad at it.
0: Speaking of beer, if you plan on drinking some this weekend, you're going to attract mosquitoes. Did you know that, Jade?
1: Wait a minute. What do you mean?
0: French researchers served men either 3 cans of beer or 3 basically cans of water. The scientists then exposed the men to mosquitoes and found that the mosquitoes were 30% more attracted to the beer drinkers.
1: This is interesting. It's funny because you and I had a conversation last week about bug spray, which was crazy because that we found out certain bug sprays are attracting the bugs to you, which is wild work. But now we got to worry about the beer that we're having around the fire pit. It's a lot of things we got to look out for this summer.
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1: I've been on the show for about 15 years. 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

0: It's Nightly with Jade and Tyler. And as more people and visitors come into the city, I'm seeing so many beautiful flags. I'm seeing so many beautiful jerseys. And I'm like, Tyler, I want to act like I know what's going on. What do I need to know?
1: So, yeah, we're in it. The World Cup officially underway. So ESPN ranked the top 15 teams. How about the top 10, Jade?
0: Yeah, at least put me on so I know, like, who the real stars of this whole thing are.
1: In at number 9 is Morocco. They're my betting favorites because they were, I'll tell you this, Jade, they were plus 4,000 in the betting app. So I put a $25 bet, which would win me $1,000 if Morocco won.
0: I got my fingers crossed for you on that.
1: The top 3, or let's do top 4. England, number 4. Argentina, number 3. France, number 2. And Spain in at number 1.
0: Who's the most famous player from the Spain team?
1: Good question. Don't know. But I do know, is it Ronaldo? What team? No, he plays for Portugal. And Lionel Messi, he plays for Argentina. Those are the two biggest

0: What's up, bestie? It's Jade and Tyler on Q106.1.
1: We're here to talk about anything from Columbia to Jefferson City and all across Mid-Missouri.
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0: It's Nightly with Jade and Tyler. And T, I'm not going to lie. I'm like, I need to look up the shop that Taylor got her cute Stevie Nicks t-shirt on because I love that. She's like, look, I know people are I'm Taylor Swift. Of course, people are going to comment on anything I say, but I'm going to have fun. Doesn't matter if I'm a hardcore Knicks fan or not. You see the T, it's cute.
1: Yeah, she was just at the NBA Finals. And then this upcoming football season, of course, she'll be officially married to Chiefs tight end Travis Kelce. And, you know, we're going to be seeing her on the TV and in the stands and in the suite. And speaking of the Chiefs, they have a player named Patrick Mahomes. He's their quarterback. And he just signed the very first $500 million contract in the NFL.
0: And isn't he still in, like, his mid-20s?
1: Late 20s. He's still, I mean, he's probably his halfway point of his career.
0: Absolutely insane. So nobody's come close to this before. This is history.
1: Yeah, this deal is worth about $522 million, making it the first NFL deal valued at over $500 million. So, yeah, he made history there. He got paid.
0: Absolutely incredible, and I know his wife is smiling all the way to the store.

0: It is Nightly with Jade and Tyler. Jade, we like a girl's girl, right?
1: Absolutely.
0: Are you a girl's girl?
1: I'm a people's person. Okay. I won't be the DeLulu person that will just like defend all women because some I won't defend. You know what I mean, G? If the person is right, I'm riding for them. But yeah, I do like a dope girl. I love connecting with a dope girl for sure.
0: Well, a new study found women tended to feel more jealous of others with very feminine sounding voices, and that reaction was strongest among taller and slimmer women.
1: Wait a minute. What kind of experimental social project was this? This is kind of crazy.
0: Yeah, researchers in China asked 134 women to listen to recordings of other women saying hi and imagine those women flirting with their partner. The women then rated how jealous they would feel. So
1: this is hilarious. I love a nut study. This is crazy. Who knew that the voice could provoke so much? It would be quite interesting to see the flip side of this. What kind of men's voices would make other men panic about those guys talking to their girls? Do you think it's going to be deep voices? Do you think it's going to be accents?
0: Yeah, what up, girl?
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0: It's Nightly with Jade and Tyler, and you did not have to walk or catch a cab today because you finally got your freaking car back.
1: Yeah, after about a week and a half of Ubering and walking to and from the studio, I finally got it back. And you never know how much your car means to you until it's taken away from you.
0: Truly is our safe space, our third space. Did it hit you with a whammy when you got to the cash register and had to ring out? Because that's one of those times that you got to keep your cool and they're like, it's going to be a bajillion dollars. And you're like, okay, grabs for wallet, but you're pissed. So how was it?
1: Yeah, $4,000. So I told my girl, the engagement ring is going to need a minute.

0: is Nightly with Jade and Tyler. Jade, how many AirPods have you gone through?
1: Thankfully, I have not lost a single or a pair yet, so I'm still going strong. I got a good streak going.
0: Well, a woman went viral on TikTok because she accidentally swallowed her AirPod, and she kept posting updates as it, well, passed.
1: Wait a minute. I have so many questions. First of all, you scared me. I had to literally clutch my pearls because I almost thought you said iPod, and I was like, girl, what were you doing swallowing an iPod? But then again, what were you doing swallowing an AirPod?
0: Yeah, she says she was grabbing for her vitamins from the table and inadvertently added an AirPod to the pile.
1: That's freaking hilarious. She thought it was a big old white horse pill. Wow. So updates, Tyler, what do we mean by updates?
0: Well, first she called poison control and they basically said she should wait for it to pass and go to urgent care if she experienced any pain. She went and got an x-ray. Even though she didn't find it, the x-ray proved that it was gone.
1: Imagine getting on your iPhone and you go to find my device and it's in your gut. Like, this is nuts. Have you ever accidentally swallowed something kind of kooky?
0: I think like a nickel or a penny as a kid, but that's about it.
1: That's so funny. That was a universal thing. We all swallowed coins because you were sitting there sucking on it and you're just curious. I definitely swallowed a ring or two back in the day. We made it though.
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6: Making sure your kids get enough sleep. It's one of the most important things you can do for them as a parent, and yet it's often overlooked. Not only does sleep in the early years set the stage for mental and physical health, it also creates the foundation for how one sleeps later in life. That's according to the National Sleep Foundation. Now, that organization recommends 14 to 17 hours a night for newborns, 12 to 15 for infants, 11 to 14 for toddlers, 10 to 13 for preschoolers, and 9 to 11 for school-aged children. When it's age appropriate, start by talking to your kids about why sleep is important. It helps their body grow, helps their brains learn, helps their mood stay steady. Don't underestimate the importance of a routine. You can even narrate what you're doing step by step to help them along the way. I'm Dr. Sanjay Gupta, helping you live a better life.
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0: Chat, am I the only one that now feels like they got to get a bunch of really cool, nice soccer jerseys? History is happening and I want to be a part of it.
1: USA in action, finally getting underway at the World Cup. And back in 1994, the U.S. hosted the World Cup and they currently hold the all-time attendance record, 3.5 million spectators. The 2026 edition will completely destroy that number because the tournament features 40 additional matches and it's being hosted in giant American football stadiums that hold 80,000. So we're going to break all sorts of attendance records this World Cup.

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0: It is Nightly with Jade and Tyler. Jade and I agree where there should be restaurants like adult sections and then there should be family sections, right? Jade, you on board with that?
1: Do you know how back in the day in the 90s they had those smoking rooms, smoking areas in the restaurant? We need the 21 and up club for sure.
0: So this is interesting. A woman is going viral after refusing to pay for her young son meal at a restaurant because he barely touched it.
1: Ooh. Well, Tyler, this is kind of wild because he might not have eaten it, but you ordered it.
0: That's my thought. I was like, what kind of argument does she have to stand on with this? I guess when the bill arrived, she argued that she shouldn't have to pay for it because it was uneaten. The restaurant disagreed, saying the food had already been prepared and served, so it needed to be paid for.
1: She's absolutely wilding. Lady, you asked the kitchen to make something and they made it. Now you're like, well, since it wasn't touched, throw it away instead and don't charge me. Kind of cuckoo. But you know, my first thought was I always order kids' meals because I love the portions and I'm kind of a light eater, but I hate restaurants that don't let you order kids' portions, like if you're not above 12, because in my head it's like, if I want a smaller plate, I want a smaller plate. And if you're gonna bring me a double, okay, I guess I'll take home the leftovers. But I've never complained or been like, I didn't eat much. Can you take that back off my bill? Cuckoo.
0: Yeah, you tell that mean restaurant, Jade.

0: It's Nightly with Jade and Tyler. And honestly, after the whole Astroworld incident, I kind of eye roll when I see Travis Scott still bobbing around out and about being a rock star. But the video that hit the internet last week had me so agitated. Actually, I think it was at the F1 races in Monaco. Tyler, is that right?
1: I believe so, yes.
0: Can we talk about Travis Scott and his audacity facing off John Summit in the club?
1: That was at Astroworld in Houston, and that's what he does at his concerts. He, like, wants to incite a riot, you know, get some going.
0: Textbook definition, rage baiter.
1: Big chip on his shoulder, and yeah, I didn't like that move that he told John Summit to get off the DJ booth and he was going to start performing.
0: I was so irritated by just the thought and seeing the headline that I couldn't watch it because I was like, I'm going to get pissed off. So what actually happened?
1: Well, he was late, Travis, to perform. He was, like, hours late, so John Summit was like, you know what, I'm going to rock this club, and did it. And then he showed up like 2 hours late and then threw John Summit and all his crew off the stage and then got on the DJ booth and just started screaming into a microphone.
0: How freaking psycho. Travis has kind of like passed his peak. After seeing the documentary, everybody, you know, has felt away. But John Summit is at the top of his game right now. And I'm pretty sure the crowd was not messing with that. They wanted a John Summit set. So not a good look.
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11: The U.S. Treasury quietly released its official financial report for 2025. It appears by its own numbers, the U.S. government seems insolvent. It's reported that the Treasury shows about $6 trillion in assets and over $47 trillion in liabilities. Add it all up, and it looks like the U.S. owes more than $130 trillion it doesn't have. 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
6: 20 years ago, the average attention span was about 2.5 minutes. Today, it's just 47 seconds. Pretty disconcerting. That's according to new research out of UC Irvine. But really, this isn't our fault, at least not entirely. We can blame technology and the world around us. Attention, it turns out, is not an unlimited resource. You only have so much of it to give. Start paying more attention to what times of the day you seem to be at your mental peak. Try to knock out the more complicated stuff during that time. It's also important to take breaks every so often so you can more easily lock in when you're trying to concentrate. One expert said, even trying to visualize where you want to end your day with everything all wrapped up or with tons left to do, that can act as a real motivator. I'm Dr. Sanjay Gupta, helping you live a better life.
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3: A better life with Dr. Sanjay Gupta.
4: 20 years ago, the average attention span was about 2.5 minutes. Today, it's just 47 seconds. Pretty disconcerting. That's according to new research out of UC Irvine. But really, this isn't our fault, at least not entirely. We can blame technology and the world around us. Attention, it turns out, is not an unlimited resource. You only have so much of it to give. Start paying more attention to what times of the day you seem to be at your mental peak. Try to knock out the more complicated stuff during that time. It's also important to take breaks every so often so you can more easily lock in when you're trying to concentrate. One expert said, even trying to visualize where you want to end your day with everything all wrapped up or with tons left to do, that can act as a real motivator. I'm Dr. Sanjay Gupta, helping you live a better life.
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2: I've been on the show for about 15 years. 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
4: Making sure your kids get enough sleep. It's one of the most important things you can do for them as a parent, and yet it's often overlooked. Not only does sleep in the early years set the stage for mental and physical health, it also creates the foundation for how one sleeps later in life. That's according to the National Sleep Foundation. Now, that organization recommends 14 to 17 hours a night for newborns, 12 to 15 for infants, 11 to 14 for toddlers, 10 to 13 for preschoolers, and 9 to 11 for school-aged children. When it's age appropriate, start by talking to your kids about why sleep is important. It helps their body grow, helps their brains learn, helps their mood stay steady. Don't underestimate the importance of a routine. You can even narrate what you're doing step by step to help them along the way. I'm Dr. Sanjay Gupta, helping you live a better life.
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4: Hey, what's up? It's Carson Daly with a brand new list of the 30 biggest songs across North America for mid-June. Not that they're mid-songs, it's just mid-June. You know what I mean. Also, we're going to go back into the past for some former number ones, a few fun throwbacks, and I even have a couple of extra requested songs that I want to be sure and get on. Trust me when I tell you, it's pure summer fun. Let's sit back, relax. If you're on a boat, if you're on the beach, if you're at a barbecue, if you're driving, wherever this might find you, hope things are going well for you. We got some good stuff to play for you. We're going to start things off at number 30, obviously, with Monsta. This is exactly how we kicked off last weekend's show, so no movement. Here's Heal on the Daily Download, this week's top 30.
5: Dancing on the tightrope, trying to keep my eyes closed. I don't want to hurt again.

0: Get out of it.
1: All right, our first Triple D of the show this week. And if that sounded familiar, you know, we play a couple extra songs around these parts, as you well know, outside the top 30. And last week, we had our feature coming soon, and that was my coming soon prediction from 2 weekends ago. It wasn't last week, sorry. And then it went on to be number one in our trending songs just last week, our TT5. That's the mini countdown. So today, Malcolm Todd lands officially in the big show at number 29, and we're psyched for that. The debut of Earrings. Saw Malcolm Todd perform that song and another one on Jimmy Fallon's Tonight Show recently. He was very good, seemingly taking a page out of Justin Bieber's playbooks. He was not wearing a shirt and was playing guitar, and that's on YouTube. You can check it out. So good for Malcolm Todd, who's officially on board. Let's keep this sucker going now with Ari, who after a 7-year break from touring, has returned to the stage just last week to kick off her Eternal Sunshine tour in the Bay Area. She'll be in L.A. this weekend, start some, I think it was like 5 days of shows in L.A. And this is my pick of the week last week and another debut for us right now at 28. Hate That I Made You Love Me. This is Ariana Grande on the Daily Download.

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2: Hey, it's Carson Daly, and I got a catchy one from my friend Megan Trainor. I mean, all of her songs are catchy. We know that. Shimmer was my coming soon prediction last weekend. We heard it, liked it, wanted to play it, so we just like, well, this is going to happen eventually. But it didn't land in the top 30 yet. I'm pretty sure it's going to do it real soon, and we just want to hear it. So we made it our Pick of the Week. And for some reason, Megan Trainor just sounds better in the summer. It's stuff so good. Here's Shimmer.

Well, there it is, my buddy M-Train. Megan Trainor's Shimmer, our pick of the week here on the Daily Download. 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All right, cool. Let's get back into that top 30 now. We have our little features there, but let's focus on the business at hand. The top 30 songs in North America. We're up to number 27. And not good news for Noah Kahan, as his song and the title of his album, the title track, as they call it, The Great Divide, drops 10 spots. Ouch. It goes from 17 last week to barely on the show.

And after debuting last weekend, a little movement. I actually figured it would jump a little higher than it did, but it moves two spots from 28 to 26. That's Lush Life, of course, from Zara. It's new to the countdown, but that song is over 10 years old. You probably know. It came out in 2015. But like a lot of songs these days from artists, it just has a huge resurgence thanks to, you know, the viral dance craze that has happened that my friend Chanel Jones on the Today Show nailed when we had Zara on a couple weeks ago on our summer concert series. All right, you are on the Daily Download, this week's Top 30. I am Carson Daly. We had another Zara Larsson for you, this time being joined by Tyla. If you watched the FIFA World Cup opening ceremonies Friday in LA, you saw Tyla perform. Here she did it again, staying put at number 25 on the Daily Download, this week's Top 30.

0: All right, we got some Gracie action, everybody. The new album's out July 17th. You knew that. The 64-date global arena tour, which features multiple nights in many cities. That kicks off December 2nd. You knew that, too. Gracie debuted last week at number 29 with Hit the Wall, and today she's up 5 spots. Now, that may not sound like a lot, but it's more than anybody else this week, so that earns Gracie the title of Biggest Mover of the Week. 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It's Carson Daly, and it's that time of the show where we try and predict some great songs that we hear that we think it's just a matter of time before they infiltrate our top 30. This one's not on the list yet, but darn it, it will be soon, we think.
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0: Martin Garrix and Ed Sheeran teaming up. Love this one. That's a formula, see. When you get Martin Garrix and Ed together, this is a hit pop song. It's just a matter of time, everybody. It's called Repeat It. Coming soon to the Daily Download.

0: That's Martin Garrix and Ed Sheeran, Repeat It, our coming soon track. 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

That is Bella Kay. I love it. I love it. I love it. Finally breaks free from the number 24 spot after being stuck there for like a month. Moves up just one. But hey, Bella, you're headed now in the right direction. It's Carson Daly. This is the Daily Download Top 30 Countdown as we make our way meticulously through the best songs in North America. And Jason Derulo's up next. I saw him a couple weeks ago over at the Today Show. We had a nice conversation. He almost was done with music. And he said to me, he was like, you know, I have like this new like lease on life. I feel reinvigorated about music. And, you know, I'm going to push my sound into a different area. And that also excites me. And so he's like ramping back up. Here's Sexy for Me, number 22, up one on the Daily.

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1: There's Madonna and her mini-me, Sabrina Carpenter, staying put at number 21, just outside the top 20. Bring Your Love, just played here on the Daily Download. I'm Carson Daly. We're up to a great start, everybody. I mean, we played a lot of Zara Larsson so far. That should make you happy. First 10 songs are in the books, and we've got 20 more to get to. 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
1: Carson Daly with the song that was number one on this weekend back in 2017. So we go back 9 years with Justin Bieber, Daniel Caesar, and Giveon. Peaches, my former number one this weekend on the Daily Download.

How about that? That's a former number one from 2017, almost a decade ago. Probably the first time I really heard Giveon. I'm a huge Gibby fan, as his best friend Teddy Swims calls him. Giveon is just one of the best artists out there that you're probably not listening to as much as you should be, especially if you're into R&B or just, you know, great music in general. So he was on that song Peaches with Daniel Caesar, and of course, it was a Justin Bieber track who got those guys on it. Thought it'd be fun to play that one again, so shout out to Giveon, Daniel, and Justin here on The Daily Download. I'm Carson Daly. Let's get into our top 20 now, shall we? Sabrina Carpenter moves up two spots. We already played her track with Madonna, Bring Your Love, so you're not going to get that one. You're going to get Sabrina's new one all by herself called House Tour. It was 22 last week. This week now, kicking off our top 20 on The Daily Download. Take your shoes off.

0: All right, there's my guy, Teddy Swims, number 19, Mr. Know-It-All. How great is that song? That is awesome. I heard an interview with Teddy Swims and his friend, Giveon. They're really close friends. Giveon, if you don't know, what we played earlier, is a great, great singer in his own right. And he was talking about Mr. Know-It-All, Teddy's song, being a fan of it. So shout out to Giveon and Teddy. So glad that you are on the countdown right where you were last week at number 19 again, Mr. Know-It-All. All right, it's Carson Daly. Top 18 now are primed and ready to go. We've got some Bieber, Pitbull, Dominic Fike. Got to play some BTS. We'll check out our mini countdown, the top trending tracks, all coming up. Plenty to do here on the Daily Download Top 30 after this.
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Pitbull and Lil Jon wrapping up the current leg of their North American tour just last weekend in San Francisco. What a high energy show that must be. Mr. 305 and Lil Jon. They're headed overseas for a couple of months and they'll be back in mid-August here in the States. Damn, I love Miami. Number 18 on Daily Download. I'm Carson Daly. So it's Justin.

0: Dominic Fike right there, holding on to number 16 with Baby Doll. That could be the soundtrack, or the theme song, rather, to my agent, James Dixon. James Baby Doll Dixon, who many of you know if you are a fan of Stephen Colbert or Jimmy Kimmel, because they talk about our agent, Baby Doll, all the time. You can Google it. He's very tan. It's Carson Daly. Let's get to our mini countdown, the top trending songs of the week. There's five of them, and we call it the TT5. Didn't even have to go to AI for that. We just thought of it ourselves.
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0: Pink Panthers and Zara Larsson, number three. Taylor Swift's song. She did this one with Jack Antonoff. Did it for the Toy Story 5 soundtrack. It's runner up.
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0: Your TT5 number one song this week goes to Stella Lefty, Boston. It's all really happening for you. And you're number one on the top trending tracks on the Daily Download, the TT5.
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good, right? I mean, that's a song where you hear that and you're like, yeah, of course. That's like a big hit radio song. Country feel, pop, sensibility. Stella Lefty is her name. Great voice. I'm waiting for Boston to be on our big countdown because it's been absolutely a juggernaut and it's everywhere. First appearance here on the Daily Download. She did that one recently on my buddy Jimmy Kimmel's show just a couple weeks ago. That video's on Jimmy's YouTube channel if you want to check that out. And it was great. If you want to hear more from Stella, the EP is called Is This Heaven? That's also really, really good. So big shout out and congrats to Stella. I hope we'll be hearing a lot more from her in the near future. 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All right, that's going to wrap up that mini countdown. Let's get back to the Daily Download Top 30 at the halfway point. And BTS will kick things off at 15. This is Swim.

There's Kehlani continuing to go in the wrong direction. Unfortunately, that's Folded, drops another six spots, no bueno, to number 14. Well, hello, friends. It's Carson Daly. Here's a Daily Download Extra just for you. 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
22: I've been with the show for over 26 years. I've been here the longest, and thanks to all that time, I really feel like our listeners have become more like family. 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

There's One Republic. They got a new song out with Alesso that's called In Your Eyes. That's really good. It's not what I just played, but that's just a tip for you. Alesso is great. Ryan writes a great song from One Republic, so check that out. Need Your Love was the band's song that was up a spot this week from 14 to 13 that I just played on the Daily Download. All right, I know it was a little confusing, but I wanted to shout out their song, In Your Eyes. Okay, Ella Langley, speaking of being everywhere, is everywhere and does also write a great song or two, or 15 as of late. She is absolutely dominating the charts, breaking records while doing so. And over here in our little pop chart, Ella moves to number 12 with this hit, Choosing Texas on the Daily Download, just outside our top 10.

0: Sienna Spyro
1: moves into number 11 now. Also, just outside the top 10, those two big monster female pop sensations, country, pop, whatever, in Ella Langley and Sienna. Both those are going to be storming our top 10. So if you're Alex Warren or Harry or one of those groups in the top 10, Tame Impala comes to mind, look out, because those girls are on their way. So that was Die on This Hill at 11. And we're going to take a break and we get back. Yep, the top 10's coming in.
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6: With Carson Daly. Counting down the 30 biggest songs in the country.
4: Number 10.

Love that song. That's Fever Dream from Alex Warren, whose new album is called Wild Child. Ooh, what does that say about Alex? He's going to be talking a lot about that in every interview. That is coming out August 28th. Meanwhile, Fever Dream kicked off our top 10 again this week. And I am your host, Carson Daly. Now, guys, we're getting into the thick of it all. We are in it, the top 10. So Harry Styles recently released a music video for his song Dance No More in his tiny red shorts. If you haven't seen it yet, enjoy it. Here's American Girls, however, from Harry at number 9, right where it was.

0: Tame Impala and Jenny break into the top 10 for the first time. That's the remix of Dracula, up three spots to number 8. It's Carson Daly. We got a lot more coming up as we get closer to number 1. A couple of songs from Zara Larsson, a couple of songs from Bruno Mars, Pink Panthers, Olivia Rodrigo. Not a couple from all of them, just a few of them double up. Everybody else only has one. Also coming up, a throwback from my buddy Shakira. And your top 7 play next on the Daily Download.
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All right, it's Carson. I'm going to take us back to the year 2006 now. Ooh, that was a long time ago. 20 years. I had no children. I was sleeping well. God, those were the days. I miss them. No. After watching my friend Shaki, that's who I call Shakira, perform at the FIFA World Cup opening ceremonies in Mexico City, I thought, you know, let's play some Shaki. So in honor of my friend Shakira, who, by the way, if you don't know, Shakira and I's history goes way back to when I was at MTV, when she first did her very first concert ever in the United States. I had the good fortune of introducing her that concert, and she and I became friends. And then we reconnected when she became a coach on The Voice, that of course I host and produce. And so I think the world of her. She is just one of my favorite people. Wanted to play some Shakira. Here she is with Wyclef, Hips Don't Lie. This is our little throwback pick from 2006 this weekend on the Daily Download.

there, Shakira and Wyclef, Hips Don't Lie. That's from 2006. And as I mentioned, Shakira performed at the FIFA World Cup opening ceremonies on Thursday in Mexico City. She's also going to be to close it all out on July 19th, performing at World Cup final at that halftime show that we've heard so much about. That's going to be at MetLife Stadium in technically New Jersey, but it's the New York, New Jersey site. And so, yeah, we played from 20 years ago, Shakira and my buddy Wyclef Jean's Hips Don't Lie. Great fun summer jam right there. Our throwback pick this weekend. I'm Carson Daly. We got a few more songs to get to here before we see what is number one in all of North America. Appreciate you listening. Hope your summer's going well. And so Bruno Mars has a couple of songs here deep into the show. We'll start things off right here at number seven with I Just Might. Falls one spot.

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1: Olivia Rodrigo's new album is out now. I've got three daughters in the house, Goldie, London, and Etta, and they are all listening to it on constant repeat here. It might be the same at your house, I'm not sure, but congrats to Olivia Rodrigo, who's got a lot of good songs on that too, including that one, Drop Dead, which moves a little bit closer to number one. It is up a spot to number six. Meanwhile, I mentioned two from Bruno Mars, so we'll do that for you now because we played I Just Might already, and now Risk It All is queued up and ready to go. And here it is to kick off the top five on the Daily Download. Just a-

Here's our buddy Zara Larsson. I told you, man, she's so good on our Today Show Plaza. What a performer. And Marie Claire has an in-depth write-up on Zara Larsson, who has quite the story to tell. You can check that out whenever you get some time. Meanwhile, Midnight Sun just played at number 4, which is right where it was last week, so no movement for Zara. I'm Carson Daly. I've got a few extra minutes today on the show, which means I get to play another song for you that it's not exactly in the top 30 officially, but still is so good. So here's another Daily Download Extra.

0: are on the Daily Download, this week's Top 30. I am Carson Daly. By the way, don't want to plug the Today Show too much. It's my other gig. But because it is music related, we do have the summer concert series, and we have some great groups this summer. So if you're out of school and you want to watch some of them, we just had Lizzo on, who was incredible. We have everything from like Cat's Eyes coming on soon to Mumford & Sons to Niall Horan and, you know, just a bunch. It's very diverse, very cool. So look for your favorite groups and go to the Today Show website and check out that schedule. I'm Carson Daly. Top three are ready to go. Yep, I promised you two from Zara, so we'll do the other one. She's not alone on that. We haven't heard from Somber or Olivia Dean yet. Is it possible Olivia has lost the top spot? I don't know. We'll find out next on The Daily Download. This week's Top 30.
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18: I've been on the show for about 15 years. 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
21: A better life with Dr. Sanjay Gupta.
22: We've talked a lot about measles over the past year, but mumps has largely flown under the radar, even though it's been making a bit of a comeback as well. That's because fewer people are getting the MMR vaccine, which stands for measles, mumps, and rubella. The vaccine's been around for decades. It is effective. It is safe. What makes mumps outbreaks difficult to contain is that symptoms usually don't appear for 2 to 3 weeks after someone's been exposed. And that can make it hard to pin down where that exposure took place. And someone who is infected can transmit the virus to someone else before they are symptomatic. If you get sick, which could manifest like a run-of-the-mill respiratory virus or the telltale swelling of your cheeks and jaw, all you can really do at that point is to treat the symptoms and also isolate yourself so you don't infect anyone else. I'm Dr. Sanjay Gupta, helping you live a better life.
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1: The 30 biggest hits in the country.
2: Let's go! Welcome back, guys. Hope your June's going good. I am Carson Daly. I appreciate you listening. We do like 3 hours of music on the weekend. Big shout out to this radio station for having us. Play some great stuff, and now we're getting down to it. The top three are here. As you know, Olivia Dean has had the number one spot for a long time, so let's see how this all shakes out. We'll kick things off at number three, just like we did last week, Homewrecker from Somber.

0: Well, guys, how about that? I play home wrecker. We sweep right into Olivia Dean so easy, and I don't have a chance to just give you a forewarning that a Titan has been pulled from the top spot. You hear the song and go, Carson, is this number one? No, it's number two. After 6 weeks, Olivia Dean does fall out of the top spot. That was so unexpected. But sometimes they fall and go right back, so we'll see what kind of trend this is. Meanwhile, you probably know what number one is. Any guesses? Let's see if you're correct.
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0: If you guessed Pink Panthers and Zara Larsson, you would be correct. Here's the Stateside Remix, your brand new number one on the Daily Download.

0: same.
1: And that is it. By the way, a little history on that one, Stateside, the remix from Pink Panthers and Zara, which is now number one, overtaking Olivia Dean. It debuted at number 28 back on March 7th. So that's like, that's 12 weeks ago. And now, finally, sometimes it takes a little bit of time, it is the number one song in North America. Congratulations to the ladies. That's a wrap on another edition of the Daily Download Top 30. Thank you so much for listening. Appreciate you. Big shout out to this radio station for having us. I'll see you on The Voice when it comes back in September on The Today Show every Monday through Friday on NBC. Looking forward to seeing you there. Again, we got some great concerts you might want to check out. Meanwhile, we'll do this little party again next week right here, same time and same place. I am Carson Daly, and this has been The Daily Download. Have a great week.
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4: Welcome back to another Weekends with Me. Hi, it's Rula. Thanks for joining me here on Weekends with Rula. Now listen, I am really having vacation fever. I just can't wait. I can't wait. It's going to be so fun. I am ready to go see family and just do nothing but listen to the water on the shoreline of the beach. It doesn't get old. That is the kind of vacation to me, guys, that does not get old. It doesn't matter where I am in the world. I could be somewhere really close to my house. I could be somewhere thousands of miles away, like Australia. If I'm at a beach, I just want to be on the edge of the water and just watching the water come up and go back, ebb and flow, and just be like, I love that noise. I love that sound. I shouldn't even call it a noise. It's a sound, and I love it. So I'm definitely a beach vacation type girl for the summertime. Now, speaking of Australia, if I was going to go in the summertime, which I have been, it's winter there. So, you know, can't be getting to the beach in Australia in July. However, if it's going to be a traditional summer, I want it to be with heat and water and waves. Wintertime is a different vibe. That's where I'm going. But I'm excited for vacation. Do you have vacation planned? All right, well, let's talk about it. Let's get the show going. It's Weekends.

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3: I want you guys to call me at 1-855-55-RULA and tell me where you would not visit again. Do not recommend when it comes to vacations or places that people say they visited. And then you went, you're like, meh. No, I didn't really like it that much. Because, you know, going on vacation is a giant thing. You got to plan it. You got to have the budget for it. There's a lot of logistics involved, right? So if you're going to spend some good, hard-earned money to go on vacation and take time away from work and then try and gather your family and get to somewhere fantastic, you want it to be fantastic, right? So where is a place that you've been to and you thought it was going to be great, but it was just like, meh. It was mid, as my kids say. It was mid, mama. 1-855-55-RULA. Because I just really need to know where to steer clear from. But also give me a reason why it wasn't good. Like, don't tell me it's like, oh, I found out my goldfish died while I was there. Well, that doesn't mean that place sucks. It just means you had a crappy circumstance while you were there. So for real, where is the place you visited? And you're like, nah, I wouldn't go there again. It's Weekends with Rula.

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0: Life with Dr. Sanjay Gupta.
1: We've talked a lot about measles over the past year, but mumps has largely flown under the radar, even though it's been making a bit of a comeback as well. That's because fewer people are getting the MMR vaccine, which stands for measles, mumps, and rubella. The vaccine's been around for decades. It is effective. It is safe. What makes mumps outbreaks difficult to contain is that symptoms usually don't appear for 2 to 3 weeks after someone's been exposed. And that can make it hard to pin down where that exposure took place. And someone who is infected can transmit the virus to someone else before they are symptomatic. If you get sick, which could manifest like a run-of-the-mill respiratory virus or the telltale swelling of your cheeks and jaw, all you can really do at that point is to treat the symptoms and also isolate yourself so you don't infect anyone else. I'm Dr. Sanjay Gupta, helping you live a better life.
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1: All right, friends, we have a new dating term you need to get familiar with. And it's kind of funny because we're reversing, like we're regressing into what dating was before all these labels came out. So now that we're regressing, you have to have a label for the regress. It's the classic way of dating. It's called wildflowering, but we didn't know it was called that all those years ago when you were maybe in your 20s meeting the one that you're with now. Wildflowering is when you just let the relationship unfold organically. You know, you don't put like a label on it. You don't put a timeline on it. You don't have any expectations. You just kind of let it go and see what happens. It's going to bloom like a wildflower. So isn't that just what it was before we got all wound up over the apps and DMs? And I saw this person was active on Instagram, but he didn't respond to my text type stuff. Just like had to let it wildflower because you didn't have a choice. Anyway, there it is. Are you wildflowering right now? Or do you want a wildflower? I don't know. Do single people go on dates now and talk about all these ridiculous terms? Because I think I would have a conversation with that if I was still single and going on dates. I'd be like, okay, so have you heard of benching? Have you heard of wildflowering? What else? Have we heard of cuffing season? Oh, yeah, that's fall. Okay, we're going to get cuffed to each other and ride it through the holidays. It's a lot. It's a lot to keep a track of. So if you're out there in the wild dating, wildflower it. And hopefully you'll

game. You go to ESPN. Just go to FIFA.com to see all of the news and the match times and all the things. But what are you going to snack on? You might be getting into it and thinking, I'm going to have a World Cup party. Why not? World Cup viewing party. Sure, let's do that. What are you going to serve? Well, if you are hosting a World Cup party, the number one food you have to serve, absolutely, is chips and salsa. Chips and salsa is the number one traditional soccer match snack. Just like a hot dog is for baseball in the U.S., chips and salsa are the food when you're watching soccer. And what are you drinking? We got beer and hot dogs for baseball, beer for football, beer for basketball. I want to find a proper adult beverage to enjoy with a soccer match. And then we can share, I'll share the recipe and make one so we can be at one big giant World Cup watching party together, right? Yeah. I'm going to get my chips and salsa and all my other snacks. I'll be back and tell you all about it. It's weekend.

It's World Cup time, so it's officially begun. We're a couple days in, and it's going to go until July 19th. So there are a lot of different matches that you can catch, depending on which one you're interested in or you're just curious. Maybe you're not a soccer fan at all, but you kind of want to see what all the hype is about. Well, there are plenty of ways for you to check out the game.

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1: All right, so what are some items that you can enjoy adult beverage-wise, cocktail-wise, when it comes to watching soccer? Or just get into the soccer spirit, right? Even if you don't care to watch an actual match, but you are all about the party and the atmosphere, sure. Let's build a summer World Cup cocktail. Why not? If you get some tequila and some lime juice and some pureed mango, mash it all together, you got yourself a tequila cooler. When you put some tahini on the rim, delicious. How about some watermelon blended, vodka, and some lime juice with soda water? Well, that, my friends, would be a watermelon vodka splash. Sounds refreshing. Then you go with raspberries and rum. How about some muddled raspberries, about 2 ounces of rum. All the alcohol here is about 2 ounces. Pineapple juice, you want about 3 ounces of that, and some soda water. Well, that sounds like a delicious raspberry pineapple spritz. And then if you're into strawberries, well, let's get some muddled strawberries, 2 ounces of vodka, 2 ounces of Prosecco for the bubbles, and about 4 ounces of lemonade. That's a strawberry lemonade spritz. And if you're into cherries, which I love cherries, get some vodka, get some lime juice, 2 ounces of vodka, an ounce of lime juice, about a quarter cup of muddled cherries. Make sure those pits are gone. And some soda water. And there you go. You got yourself a little cherry vodka fizz. So you cover mangoes, watermelon, raspberries, strawberries, and cherries. I'll post this on my Instagram at Radio Rula so you can see it and copy it to have a refreshing good time while you watch soccer. It's Weekends with Rula.

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2: 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I'm here every single weekend, and you can get in touch with me at Radio Rula, R-O-U-L-A, on Instagram. You can also call my hotline at 1-855-55-RULA. That's R-O-U-L-A. But this weekend I was having some weird, wacky technical problems with my hotline. So I put the number out there. You try and call it and tell me if it connects, because I feel like something's going on with the phone company and we're just trying to figure it out behind the scenes. So 1-855-55-RULA. You can be my test call and then we'll see how we go. 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
1: So, real question. At what age do you think that you're supposed to be the happiest? Like, what is the happiest year of your life supposed to be? Or what do you expect it to be? If somebody asked me that when I was 21, I'd be like, I don't know, 21? I mean, everybody's got good memories from their 20s. And as you grow into your 30s and your 40s and your 50s and your 60s and your 70s, God willing, you make it to your 80s and you got great quality of life and you're healthy into your 90s. Hey, that's great. But where are we supposed to be the happiest? Well, 500,000 people were asked this question. And guess what group said they are the happiest? The 70-year-olds. The 70-year-olds. They said they've got higher levels of life satisfaction, more positive emotions, and fewer negative emotions compared to all the other ages. That's what they found when they did this survey of all these different ages. The 70-plus crowd has it down. In your 20s, you're still trying to find yourself, and you're climbing your corporate ladder, and there's insecurities about how you look and what you're doing and how much you're working and who you're with and who you're dating and are you going to get married, now you're going to have kids. 30s and 40s, maybe you grow into your own. 50s, hopefully you can start to, you know, enjoy some of the benefits of the life you've built. Into the 60s, but the 70s, that crowd, I mean, they made it to the 70s, and they're happy. And no noise in their heads about insecurities or is this person getting a promotion because they're in their 70s. So that's something to look forward to. I can't wait. That'd be great. I hope I make it to my 70s healthy and strong. Great quality of life. Looking forward to just relaxing and enjoying what you've done with your life, right? Okay, good. It's Weekends with Rula.

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1: When you were growing up, did you have at least one kid in your class, let's say, that you noticed had more money than the average kids in the class? Now, whatever your upbringing is, whether you went to public school or private school, there's always somebody that was like that one step up when it comes to privilege. Well, privileged people don't know that they're privileged unless they compare themselves to the rest of society. There was a survey about talking to kids who were raised in wealth. And here are some things that those that were raised in wealth, not their adults, they didn't realize. That not everyone's parents pay for college. That not everyone gets to travel all the time. Not everybody grew up with a housekeeper or perhaps a caregiver like a nanny. You don't eat out all the time. And privileged kids are surprised to learn that everybody didn't get a brand new car when they got a driver's license. I feel like in the world of many kids, because I was one of five, that was out of necessity to get your kid a brand new car. So of the five of us, my oldest brother was the first one to drive. And he started out driving my dad's old car because my dad got a new car. But he didn't keep that very long because my dad, I think, was going to trade it out. I feel like it was like a blink that my brother drove my dad's car. But then they got him a new car. But then he was responsible for driving the rest of the four of us. And then my sister got my dad's old car when he rolled out of his car for her. And then that car went to my other sister. So that car had a triple life. By the time it came to me, it was way too old to drive. So that's how our rotation went, but I'm curious how it goes now. Do parents buy their kids new car now just because they're new and that's how you want to roll? Or are you going pre-owned every time and the kids that got the new car are rare still? 1-855-55-RULA.

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6: I've been on the show for about 15 years. 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
1: How many times has your child asked you a question today? Especially parents of toddlers. Have you even kept track? Well, guess what? That answer has been posted. Oh my God, this is crazy. When you become a parent, you should have Google implanted in your brain, because the average toddler, ages 2 to 4 years old, will ask around 21 questions a day. I feel like it was more, but okay. Parents are often only able to answer about 13 of those questions. Preschool age kids, get ready for this. 73 questions a day. Sometimes children ask up to 76 questions an hour, which works out to over 4,000 questions a day if they're constantly asking. Isn't that exhausting to think about? I mean, I didn't think of putting it pen to paper of how many questions my kids asked me, but my gosh, so many questions. I remember rolling my phone on my daughter when she was 4 because she was riffing with these questions for so long. I was like, how long can she go for? I stopped filming at 10 minutes. I had a 10-minute phone file where she was just rolling questions and questions and stories and questions. And now we know. They've got a lot to ask, and they want some answers. It's Weekends with Rula. I had a

will fade eventually. So if our time is running out, day after day, we'll make the mundane a masterpiece. Oh my, my, oh my, my love, I take one look at you, you're taking me

People throw away things from their pantry because it said Best Buy date was surpassed. Well, haven't we had this discussion, friends? Best Buy doesn't mean expires on. So where do you draw the line? I draw the line with dairy, 100%. In my fridge, if it said expires on, okay, I'm taking it. Like the date on the half and half or the date on the milk, I'll still smell it and be like, well, it's only been 2 days. It's fine. But you see that thing bloated? Don't even open it. Just toss it straight in the fridge. But when it comes to your dry goods, what's the right answer? The Institute of Culinary Education wants you to know, if you have a package of spaghetti in your pantry, and let's say you bought it in 2016, that is 10 years ago, they say you can eat it. If you cook and eat dried pasta, even after 10 years, it just may lose a bit of flavor. But if it's unopened dried pasta, that's edible indefinitely. This is new information. I have never heard anybody say, go ahead and have that 10-year-old pasta. Wow. We all learned something new today. It's Weekends with Rula. 45.

a food that puts you in a good mood? Do you know? Well, that little tiny book Prevention that's in the grocery store aisle as you're checking out, it's like a really small, like a Reader's Digest. They did a survey on food that makes you feel happy. Happy people ate healthier, and people who were grumpy chose junk food. Now, does that mean the opposite? People who ate junk food were grumpy, and people who ate healthy overall were happier? Yeah, I think that's how we should read it. Because your mood has a lot to do with what you put in your mouth. And when you eat clean, you just feel clean versus weighed down and sludgy from the junk food. I'm not saying bad food isn't allowed ever. I mean, believe me, I'm a girl that's down for some chips and queso. But I definitely feel ugh after too many chips with queso. Queso is amazing, but I always say, like, God, I feel like I just ate a bowl of glue after I eat that. I'm like, it is so good, but it's basically a bowl of glue. Let's just be real. But you just cube up some Velveeta, throw a can of Rotel in there with some milk, microwave it, start dipping into it with some tortilla chips, and you're just living your fat, happy life for about 25 minutes before you feel like, ugh, I ate too much glue. It's Weekends with Rula.

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24: I've been on the show for about 15 years. 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
26: Do you have World Cup fever? Do you think that you need to catch a case of it? Because I don't know if y'all noticed, but the rest of the world doesn't think we as Americans deserve to be the host cities for the World Cup 2026 because we as America don't enjoy soccer the way the rest of the world does. But I'll tell you, there are a lot of soccer loving fans in the United States. When asked, about 50% of people said they're going to watch at least some of the World Cup matches during the tournament, but most of them, you know where they want to watch it from? 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They just want to watch from work because they're just in soccer, but they also don't want to do work. Don't get caught by your boss. 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
1: You know, I have two tween daughters, and unfortunately, the noise has gotten into their head about appearances and diets and all the things. The things we try to shield our girls from, but it's like innate. You can't help it. As early as like 9 or 10 years old, they're aware of how they look compared to other kids. So I didn't realize that in my bookshelf collection, that's more decor these days than me actually reading books, I had this diet book in there. Remember when Dr. Oz was on Oprah all the time? He did You in the Human Body, or You in Pregnancy, those things. So she grabbed that book and she's looking at it. And I said, oh, don't do that diet. That one's a hard one. That one's way too hard. Let's not do that. You're 13 or 15. You're fine. Let's just, you know, exercise more outside and not worry about it. It's summertime. You should be fun and fancy free. They found my book called The Fat Flush Plan. Anybody listening right now ever done that diet, The Fat Flush Plan? I have done the 500 diets. That by far was the hardest one to do. You cannot have an ounce, a drop, a drip of fat or oil or salt or any of that stuff. They had to be all just whole foods, which is fine, flavored with fresh herbs only, no fats whatsoever. I got too lazy to figure out how to cook this stuff in the diet book, so I was like, I'll just make the same soup over and over again. It was like a ground turkey soup that had a whole bunch of fresh herbs and vegetables. And my sister once was like, I think you're doing this wrong. It's like way too hard. You're like eating only three main things. Well, that's how I felt comfortable to do it, but that's why I think it was the hardest diet ever. What's a diet you did that you're like, oh, I can't go back to that one? No way. 1-855-55-RULA.

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1: Did your phone tell you it needs to install an update and you're like, oh, not right now, not right now? And then you think it's going to automatically do it while you sleep, and for some reason it didn't? Well, that's a problem, because as we all know, we've been burned at least once in our digital lives of not backing up a phone or a laptop or whatever it is. And you would be shocked how some people just flat out do not want to update their phone with the new software. It is crazy that companies still need to hound us to update our devices with their latest software to make their device max its use. All right, what are some of the reasons why people don't want to? There was actually a survey on this. Some people think it's going to slow down my device if I do the update. It'll slow it down.
3: Ooh.
1: 13% said, I just don't have enough storage and I can't do it. Another person said, well, I'm afraid it's going to reset or change on my settings, and I don't have time to reset all that stuff. Another person said, I don't like to do the updates because it takes time to install. Well, not when you're asleep at night. One person said, I'm just happy with the current software. I don't need it. I need to learn anything new, and sometimes the new stuff is worse. So there it is. That's why we are a nation of idiots when it comes to our digital devices, because the company's telling us to install the update. There's a reason. And then you realize your phone is not doing the cool thing that your friend's phone is doing. We all have the same phone. That means you haven't installed the update. And yes, I'm very well aware that some people think that the newer stuff isn't as good, and maybe it's more invasion of our privacy, but let's just be honest. It's all out there, is it not? We are all over the web, whether we want to be or not. It's Weekends with Rula.

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22: Making sure your kids get enough sleep. It's one of the most important things you can do for them as a parent, and yet it's often overlooked. Not only does sleep in the early years set the stage for mental and physical health, it also creates the foundation for how one sleeps later in life. That's according to the National Sleep Foundation. Now, that organization recommends 14 to 17 hours a night for newborns, 12 to 15 for infants, 11 to 14 for toddlers, 10 to 13 for preschoolers, and 9 to 11 for school-aged children. When it's age appropriate, start by talking to your kids about why sleep is important. It helps their body grow, helps their brains learn, helps their mood stay steady. Don't underestimate the importance of a routine. You can even narrate what you're doing step by step to help them along the way. I'm Dr. Sanjay Gupta, helping you live a better life.
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right, college kids who are here for the summer and you're looking for a little side gig to take up some of your time and put some money in your pocket. Well, based on your degree plan, there are a lot of little side hustles you could have for the summer. According to HerCampus.com, they have rounded up the best summer side hustles to try based on your college major. So if you are majoring in psychology, get a job part-time this summer in a research study in a focus group. If you are into journalism, do some freelance writing, marketing, do some brand ambassador gigs, or go see if any of the marketing firms in your city are looking just for some summer help. At least you can get the vibe of what it's like in the office. If your major is education, there's always tutoring. If you're in finance, you can do day trading. I don't know how you just show up and say, I'd like to day trade in my summer break, but maybe you figure that out because you're a finance major. If you're into animal science, that is your major and that is your plan. Dog walking. An interior design, furniture flipping. Now that sounds a little harder than the other stuff. You have to then know how to flip the furniture to make it look nice and resell it. If you know how to do that, tag me at Radio Rula. Let's see what you made. Happy summer hustling. It's Weekends with Rula.

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1: Do you have a name for your car? Let's be honest. I don't know why we do this. We all do this. Everybody has a name for their car. Whether you advertise the name of your car or you just talk to your car or you're so excited when you got the car new, you're like, oh my God, so cute. My very first car was a black SUV. She was Black Beauty. My second car was a gray SUV. It was the Gray Ghost. So why do we do this? Well, it turns out that naming our car is a holdover from early childhood when life is attributed to anything that moves. Some people also name their automatic vacuums that move randomly around their houses. Roomba, Voomba, Boomba, Rule of the Roomba. I don't know. What do you name your Roomba? You have a name for your Roomba? Also, people even name their swimming pools. Have you heard of this? I've never heard anybody name their swimming pool, or maybe I just didn't have any cool enough friends that had a pool with a name. I don't know. I've never thought to name my swimming pool. Maybe that'll be something I come up with this summer. I'll tell the kids to get right on that. I'll be right on that, Rose. Little wink to you, Christina Applegate. All right. If you have any suggestions on what to name a swimming pool, I'm all ears. 1-855-55-RULA. It's Weekends with Rula.

little friendly note of security for those of you who are traveling this summer. You're going to be away from your house, right? A lot of police departments are offering free vacation checks. Not a check that you write, like for money. They mean checking on your house. While you're gone, officers can drive by your home and even inspect doors and windows and then leave a report or text an update. Now, that depends on your neighborhood. But you can absolutely ask your neighborhood police department, what can you do to extra layer secure your home while you're gone? Because let's face it, we all post when we're away from the house. Very rarely are people super on top of things to post after they've come back. Especially if you're gone more than like 3 days, people are going to post from their vacation spot. So get with the police department in your area and ask them to come check on your home and let them know you're going to be gone so that, you know, no funny business is going on. A little note of safety as you vacation and have fun. It's

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6: The U.S. Treasury quietly released its official financial report for 2025. 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
3: 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Especially if you're just tuning in, you missed the question earlier. 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You went there and it was terrible. Because the place was terrible or it wasn't all it was cracked up to be. At Radio Rula, tag me and tell me all about it. Have a great weekend, guys. I'll be back next weekend. Take care. Bye.

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0: Hey, it is the Saturday Takeover, and the weather is looking kind of cloudy. A little partly cloudy with some scattered showers and thunderstorms for your Saturday, especially here earlier in the day. So, going to get to a high of 80, so it's not going to be too bad, but be on the lookout. You never know when some drizzle might pop on out, man. But other than that, man, it's not going to be too bad. Not that bad. So just sit back, relax, and enjoy the rest of your Saturday.
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0: 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A better life with Dr. Sanjay Gupta.
1: Have you ever noticed that you mostly breathe through one nostril at a time? Even when you're not sick, even when your allergies aren't bothering you. The body actually switches the dominant nostril as frequently as every 2 hours while we're awake. That's according to Adam Taylor, an anatomy professor at Lancaster University in the UK. This alternating cycle is automatic. It's regulated subconsciously by the hypothalamus and the brain, he said. Your body does this to give each nostril a chance to rest and repair, so they don't get too dried out, which could make it easier for pathogens and inflammation to cause damage. Now, Taylor also said, studies suggest the left nostril may be more dominant, and when the right nostril is dominant, the body is in a more alert or even stressed state. Who knew? Pretty fascinating stuff. I'm Dr. Sanjay Gupta, helping you live a better life.
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10: I've been on the show for about 15 years. Kid Craddock hired me. I took over the hosting duties in 2013 after he passed away. 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I still play video games. 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

bet. Say, I got drive, I don't need a car. 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
2: So you know we have to finally bring this to the radio. Yes, yes, I'm talking about the one, the only, Drake. Yes, you know what song I'm talking about. Janice, STFU, is spending its second week at number one on the Billboard Hot 100 Songs chart a week after it debuted in the top spot. Drake's 14th career hot spot on the Hot 100, number one in his first reign for multiple weeks this decade. He last earned the honor with that song, In My Feelings, which dominated for 10 weeks in July through September in 2018. So without further ado, for the first time on Q106.1 and right here with you, man, B-Love on the Saturday Takeover, is Drake, Janice on Q106.1.

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1: Hi, it's Gracie Abrams with my new song, Hit the Wall. 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
1: Performing live has inevitably influenced the way that I write and produce music at this point. I think having a familiarity with different size venues and knowing what quiet, slower acoustic song sounds like versus a more up-tempo, you know, more filled out song. I think it's all about kind of crafting the dynamics of a show in order to make it as satisfying and memorable, you know, for the people who are generous enough to spend their energy and time and money coming to see us play. So I definitely think, having been in all different sized rooms at this point, I take them all into consideration when the song is done being written and then we get into the production.

0: 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It's Your Music Plus.
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So apparently YouTube is bringing back direct messages after 6 years. Now, I didn't know YouTube had that function when it first started. So more on that coming up after the Kid LAROI.

0: So YouTube has officially reintroduced direct messaging 6 years after removing that feature from their platform. The updated system allows users to privately share videos with friends through a new messaging icon in the app. So now this feature allows 6 months of testing and comes after Google identified private messaging as one of users' most requested additions. Talk about it's going down in the DMs. Sheesh. Users can invite friends to chat with recipients able to accept or decline requests to help reduce the spam. So to use the service, users must be over the age of 18, have their age verified, and be signed into a personal YouTube channel through a Google account. So YouTube originally, they launched the DMs in 2017 before removing them in 2019 to focus on public conversations. Now, this feature is rolling out in the United States, the UK, and Brazil, and Singapore after already launching across several European countries. YouTube confirmed that all direct messages will remain subject to its existing moderation and community guidelines. So let's get it back on that YouTube and slide in the DMs.
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14: A better life with Dr. Sanjay Gupta.
15: How often do you stop to wonder whether you should share something that's revealing, maybe even embarrassing, with a partner, a friend, or even your boss? In her new book called Revealing, The Underrated Power of Oversharing, behavioral scientist Leslie John says doing just that can help you deepen relationships that are vital to your life. We need people to trust us in order to get things like love, friendship, and career success. That's what she told us. When you make yourself vulnerable by revealing something sensitive, it does make other people trust you. In turn, when you ask someone to reveal something about themselves, showing that interest will generally lead someone to like you more. Why? Because people like to be asked about themselves, she says. It also signals that they are discriminating and choosy, but in a good way. I'm Dr. Sanjay Gupta, helping you live a better life.
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mundane, a masterpiece. 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
1: So your boy Drake has four of the Hot 100's top 10 songs a week after he debuted nine new top 10s, all from his album Iceman. That's a lot of singles from one artist on one album, which tops the Billboard's 200 for the second week in a row. Here it is for you. 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

0: voice, I hear the same. We are taking it stateside, and now we're taking it to the impossible question of the day. I do this every single Saturday in the 2 o'clock hour. Let's see if you can wrap your heads around what I'm going to bring to you. All right, get your thinking caps on and let's see if I can grind your gears, stimulate your mind mentally. Here it is, your impossible question of the day. A dagger thrust at my own heart dictates the way I'm swayed. Left I stand and right I yield to the twisting of the blade. What am I? I'm not gonna front. I'm not gonna lie. This one is tricky. It's impossible. This is an impossible question. Out of all the questions I've done, this is an impossible question to try to answer. Here it is for the second time. A dagger thrust at my own heart dictates the way I'm swayed. Left I stand and right I yield to the twisting of the blade. What am I? Whew, this one is a doozy. One more time. The impossible question of the day. A dagger thrust at my own heart dictates the way I'm swayed. Left I stand and right I yield to the twisting of the blade. What am I? That is your impossible question of the day.
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A dagger thrust at my own heart dictates the way I'm swayed. Left I stand and right I yield at the twisting of the blade. What am I? The answer to the impossible question of the day is a lock. A lock!

Taylor Swift, she has proved that even global superstars can get starstruck after attending the Toy Story 5 premiere in Los Angeles. Taylor brought along a VHS copy of the original 1995 film and secured autographs from Tom Hanks and Tim Allen, the voices behind Woody and Buzz Lightyear. The photos from the event showed Taylor proudly carrying the signed tape, which reportedly included Tim Allen's signature alongside Buzz's famous catchphrase, "To infinity and beyond." The appearance comes shortly after Taylor announced that she had written an original song. You know, the song that we just got through playing, "I Knew It, I Knew You," from the upcoming movie. It's on the soundtrack, so yeah, cop that. The song was inspired by Jesse, the much-loved cowgirl character voiced by John Cusack. So sharing her excitement online, Taylor said that she loved the franchise since childhood, and she

0: wrote the song immediately after watching an early version of the movie.
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2: Yes, Janice, STFU on OVO Sound. 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
2: Yes, it is the Saturday Takeover brought to you by the one and only 573 Tees. Check them out in downtown Columbia. Right next to Ragtag. They got a nice little shop. They got all sorts of other accessories that you can make your own trucker hats and get them sewn on. They got all sorts of images and accessories to dress up your apparel. So check them out.

0: So if you caught yourself looking at yourself in the mirror before leaving the house, would you surprise yourself by how you look? Or would you wish that the mirror had an Instagram filter? So an online poll asked, on a scale of 1 to 10, how would you rate your attractiveness? And even though it was anonymous, most people leaned towards normal-ish, average, above, below, in between, middle of the road. So 3% of people said, one, that they were hideous. They didn't look good. 8% said two or three. 30% said four or five, middle of the road on a good day. 47% said six or seven. So slightly more attractive than not. So yes, six, seven. Be quiet, kids. Stop that. 8% said 8 or 9, and 2% said 10. Or they look perfect in every which way. So here's some of the comments. In terms of a conventional attractiveness, they say I'm a 2 or a 3, but in my significant other's eyes, I'm a 10. So it doesn't matter. You know, just depends on all that effort that you put into yourself. So you got to get yourself together before you, you know, go outside.
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2: A better life with Dr. Sanjay Gupta.
3: Have you ever noticed that you mostly breathe through one nostril at a time? Even when you're not sick, even when your allergies aren't bothering you. The body actually switches the dominant nostril as frequently as every 2 hours while we're awake. That's according to Adam Taylor, an anatomy professor at Lancaster University in the UK. This alternating cycle is automatic. It's regulated subconsciously by the hypothalamus in the brain, he said. Your body does this to give each nostril a chance to rest and repair so they don't get too dried out, which could make it easier for pathogens and inflammation to cause damage. Now, Taylor also said studies suggest the left nostril may be more dominant, and when the right nostril is dominant, the body is in a more alert or even stressed state. Who knew? Pretty fascinating stuff. I'm Dr. Sanjay Gupta, helping you live a better life.

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1: So Olivia Rodrigo, she was on Jimmy Kimmel, and she was talking about the artwork and the photo shoot for her new album. And she said that photo shoot was far from glamorous. Yeah. She told Jimmy that her hands were sore from gripping the chains, and that the hidden cushion under her dress was the only thing making the photo shoot bearable. You want to know what's also kind of sort of bearable or unbearable? Is this music video from Sabrina Carpenter, House Tour on Q106.1.
0: Thank you.

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We are going to get it in because I'll be broadcasting live at the Deuce Pub and Pit tonight. Your official happy hour headquarters. All the food, all the drinks, and the biggest outdoor patio in Acoma. It's the Deuce.

0: So there's a 30-year-old man from Georgia who got sick of spending more than $60 to fill up his vehicle. Man, a lot of us are fed up with these gas prices, but that's a whole nother conversation. So he decided to convert a pink Barbie dream camper into an actual vehicle, which only cost $3 to fill up with gas. If you're down on that bad, if you're that petty about gas, I say, hey, by any means necessary, look for alternatives.
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5: 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It's one of the most important things you can do for them as a parent, and yet it's often overlooked. Not only does sleep in the early years set the stage for mental and physical health, it also creates the foundation for how one sleeps later in life. That's according to the National Sleep Foundation. Now, that organization recommends 14 to 17 hours a night for newborns, 12 to 15 for infants, 11 to 14 for toddlers, 10 to 13 for preschoolers, and 9 to 11 for school-aged children. When it's age appropriate, start by talking to your kids about why sleep is important. It helps their body grow, helps their brains learn, helps their mood stay steady. Don't underestimate the importance of a routine. You can even narrate what you're doing step by step to help them along the way. I'm Dr. Sanjay Gupta, helping you live a better life.
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2: So out of Drake's 14 Hot 100 number ones, the most among solo males, as a week earlier, he passed Michael Jackson for that milestone. Janis is his sixth to link multiple weeks in the sole position. Here's a recap of some of his number ones. Work with him and Rihanna in 2016. One Dance with Wiz Khalifa in 2016. God's Plan in 2018. Nice for What in April of 2018. In My Feelings in July of 2018. And today's Hot Pick of the Week, Janis. 2 weeks to date, beginning May 30th of 2026 of this year. Here it is, the Hot Pick of the Week. Million.

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0: So the world has officially opened the very first Teenage Mutant Ninja Turtles themed pizzeria in Santa Monica, California. Now, you'd imagine that something like this would open up in New York. But hey, I'm not hating. So its grand opening is later this month. A restaurant features New York style of pizza themed decor inspired by the Turtles sewer hideout and the staff dressed as characters from the franchise. Visitors can also browse merchandise and enjoy a themed atmosphere packed with references to the comics and cartoons. Now, the creator of the Turtles described the project as years in the making. You know, this location is currently operating in a trial phase before its official launch on June 20th. Yes, of this month. The pizzeria is the first of three planned venues with additional locations expected in Mexico and Brazil. So out of all that, yo, my listeners, yo, what franchise should become a real restaurant next? Let us know on our Facebook, Q106.1, or send us a message on X, or just send us a message on Instagram at Q106.1.
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on the Hits on Q106.1. This is one of the most trending songs on TikTok. Everybody doing TikToks to this song right here. Lip singing and everything. Is that Dracula? Tame Impala's?

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I'll tell you what's going to be spectacular tonight. 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They got the

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13: Colleague of mine was telling me the other day about how their Instagram feed is filled with videos, most of them kind of funny, about how grandparents and friends tend to bulldoze new parents out of the way to get to see their baby. Now, as a dad of three daughters, I know how life really does become all about them the moment those kids are born. But I also know parents are still people, too, who need their own attention beyond being mom or dad. And moms, in particular in those early years, can feel especially invisible in the eyes of other people. So what can you do to stop contributing to what is known as maternal invisibility? Women we spoke to said these two things were the most helpful. When people stopped to ask how they could best support them, number one, or when they took the initiative to handle certain tasks that obviously needed to be done. I'm Dr. Sanjay Gupta, helping you live a better life.

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1: All the hits on Q106.1. Once again, it is the Hot Pick of the Week. You know you can't get enough of this song. Now you can't get enough of Drake. You cannot get enough of that Janice. This one is one of the hottest songs trending on social media as well. All the ladies, all the Instagram baddies, all the TikTok baddies are using this song in their reels, in their content. It's that Janice. A million.

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9: If you are struggling with substance abuse, alcohol, pills, whatever it may be, first of all, it's nothing to be ashamed of. We know addiction is a brain disease, and we also know getting into recovery can be tough. Also, in case this helps, I want to tell you about a new study at a Harvard School of Public Health, which found that spiritual belief, the idea of a steady religious practice, had a protective effect from addiction. Experts we talked to told us there were probably a few reasons why this might be the case. Number one, excessive drug and alcohol use would not be the norm in a religious community, and people want to fit in. Two, a belief in a higher power provides people with hope and solace, great foils for addiction. And three, and I think there's some merit to this, regular attendance in a faith community also provides connection. Just like in AA, camaraderie and social support is often what you need. I'm Dr. Sanjay Gupta, helping you live a better life.
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5: I don't talk about me well. I don't even talk about anything well.
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1: I've been on the show for about 15 years. Kid Craddock hired me. I took over the hosting duties in 2013 after he passed away. I also love to go skateboarding. I still play video

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2: Hi, it's Gracie Abrams with my new song, Hit the Wall. 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
1: Gracie Abrams on maintaining intimacy in her songwriting while pushing for a bigger pop stage.
2: In terms of balancing intimacy in songwriting and also hoping that they translate into bigger rooms as we tour them, I think is an exciting thing to consider. And, you know, I've been very lucky to learn from the artists that I grew up admiring who have done stadium tours, and I feel I've written some of the most personal, intimate songs I've ever heard, you know, and they've done it so successfully, I think. And it's not about anything other than, like, you personally connecting to the music. I think if you are, then the people around you very well might. So, you know, I'm lucky to feel very connected to my audience, and I know that they show up to our shows, you know, ready to feel that kind of connection. So they do a lot of the heavy lifting, I suppose, in that regard. And I just do my best every night to be as present as I possibly can so that we're all grounded in the same thing together.

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